it's getting late. Time marches on, you just can't wait. The clock keeps turning, why hesitate? 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

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Next thing I knew, I'm walking over, came and tapped you on your shoulder, said, my dear, you're not the only one. Spent the night there at my place, that night became 100 days, and I shared all my deepest secrets with you.

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1: This is the story of my baker.

you want that for me? That's a space. Proceed with the visual attack formation. That's a space.